0: no injuries, no worry money, Steph Curry money, from being broke and hungry to Oprah money.
1: I hope you have some brighter days in your life before you go.

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I did everything that I possibly could for you. 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

Your bloodline, accountable for every crime. Adam Smith to Rothschild, it's all been a clever lie. Two choices now, revolution or genocide. But thanks to Rupert Murdoch, neither one will be televised. This album has been in the making a quarter century. Born to bless the beat.

0: Iraq,
1: Libya,
0: Yemen,
1: Syria,
0: Bahrain,
1: Algeria,
0: Somalia,
1: Tunisia,
0: Palestine,
1: Nigeria,
0: all the way to Bolivia, all of humanity, we all are familiar. We have more that makes us similar with each other. Big up them countries that are named
1: Venezuela to Mesopotamia.
0: We love you. Big up Akhuya Loki.
1: Big up Akhuya Adnan.
0: Khalas.
1: Khalas.